0: This is Medusa.
1: 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It's Khalid.
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1: 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Yeah. 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
0: Vom SR.
2: Let's get the party started. See you in the bar, you was hardly talking. 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
1: Hey, what's up? It's Khalid.
2: Weekends. Oh, I need your love.

0: Liebt euch.
1: Liebt euch.
2: Das Ding. 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

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Oh my, my, oh my, my love. I take one look at you, you're taking me out.

beat, and I can feel the things I don't normally feel. 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It's like I'm looking